It's Brennan with you here on your Joy FM, inviting you to check out the Joy FM music team. It's a great way for you to get involved with your Joy FM, helping us play the best in Southern gospel music as we have been playing for 29 years. It's a great way for you to get involved and have a say in what we play, including getting involved in our monthly music test. And we do have one coming up very soon with a lot of great songs, including this one. It's a new one coming out soon from Adam Crabb, featuring Jason Crabb and Gerald Crabb. It's I'ma Talk About Jesus. You're going to get a listen here, but I encourage you to go online right now to joyfm.org. Underneath the Connect tab, there's that little sub tab there that says Join the Joy FM Music Team. 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
0: It says, "For I know the plans I have for you, declares the Lord, plans to prosper you and not to harm you, plans to give you hope and a future." This verse tells me that in the here and now, God has a good plan for my life, and He also has a good plan for my future. Now, this doesn't mean my life will be perfect or even easy, but it does mean, at the end of all of my troubles, God has a long-term plan full of goodness, victory, and hope. When we belong to Jesus, there's no reason to worry about what tomorrow may bring. We can be confident. Our future is secure in Him.
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0: Is it hard for you to grasp the enormity of man's sin, to encompass its extent? Hello, I'm Chuck Swindoll. If you are a student of history, it really shouldn't be very hard. If you're a student of the social sciences, you'll start to understand. Our nature is sinful, and our thoughts and actions are the outworking of that blackness. Against that backdrop shines the love of Christ, the redeeming, cross-bought love of Christ. Like a jewel's brilliance is displayed on a black cloth, Jesus' love is best displayed against the blackness of sin and the filth of the flesh. You getting the picture?
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We certainly believe in the power of prayer here at Joy FM, and we love to start each of our days by going to the Father. So let's do that together today. Heavenly Father, we're so willing to start our day with you. Will you allow each of us to wear the armor that you have provided, the helmet of salvation, the breastplate of peace and righteousness, the shield of faith, the belt of truth, the shoes of guidance, and the sword of the Holy Spirit? With prayers that are uttered by our lips today, we praise you and we declare blessings for all the people that surround us in each and everything that we do today. Help us, Lord, to be a witness for you through our words, through our thoughts, and through our actions. We love you, Lord, and we give you praise, we give you honor, we give you glory for who you are. In your precious name, amen.

0: Hey, it's Melody. It's Brendan on the Joyride. Brendan, yesterday on my show, you weren't here yesterday morning with me on my show, but I talked about how neat it has been to see visitors from other countries from the World Cup coming in for World Cup soccer.
1: Yeah.
0: Finding out all kinds of things about America.
1: Mm-hmm.
0: And they are absolutely delighted in every way.
1: Yes.
0: One of those things has been ranch dressing. Apparently, that is not a thing in a lot of other countries.
1: Mm-hmm.
0: And so they're eating ranch dressing for the first time. And as I said yesterday, it's a religious experience for them, you know? And then they're going to Bucky's.
1: Oh, yeah.
0: And Costco.
1: Yeah.
0: It's like a theme park for them. You know what I mean?
1: Yeah.
0: And they're astounded at how big everything is in America. And another thing, interestingly enough, they have been very surprised at how kind Americans are.
1: Oh, yeah.
0: Because they had a preconceived idea that Americans were not so nice, but that has not been the case. So I wanted to ask you, if you had to tell a visitor that was coming over here to America one thing to try, what comes to your mind immediately?
1: Oh, cookout for sure. Got to go to cookout. That's the first thing I would tell someone, especially if they come to somewhere in the South. Got to get the burger tray with the hush puppies and the quesadilla, maybe a little ranch on the side. Maybe they want to try that, or some cookout sauce. And of course, the cheer wine. Got to go with that.
0: Well, don't forget the shake.
1: Right.
0: They're that's what you were going to say.
1: That's a like
0: cookout
1: 50 of
0: shake.
1: Them.
0: So you would say cookout.
1: Oh, yeah.
0: So in my mind, I was thinking, if they think like Bucky's and Costco, is that's like a big thing.
1: Mm-hmm.
0: What do you think they would do if they would go to like Disney World?
1: Oh, they'd probably just soar out of the world, I guess. I don't know. They'd be so excited.
0: Yeah. Well, it's just a good question to ask. So we're going to ask you. I asked this yesterday, but we're going to ask again. If you had a visitor coming to the United States of America and you had to tell them one thing that they had to try, what would that be? Give us a call or text us.
1: 888-985-6936.

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You'll hear the love in their voices as they share powerful testimonies from lives impacted their work. 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And remember, if it matters to your community, it matters to them.

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0: "What do you do for a living?" he asked the man sitting next to him. "I'm a pastor," the man replied. "Really," said the questioner, "I keep my religion simple. Jesus loves me, this I know." The pastor smiled and said, "And what do you do for a living?" The man replied, "I'm an astronomer." The pastor laughed and said, "I keep my astronomy simple. Twinkle, twinkle, little star." Actually, the Christian faith is simple and very profound. A pool, as it were, where children can play and elephants can swim. I'm Steve Brown. You think about that. Share what you just heard with a friend. Go to youthinkaboutthat.com.
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